0: Youth alive, never ever. And I am feeling so alive this morning because as I sit here in Studio A at Rema Newcastle 99.7, I'm watching the tally board tick over and people are continuing to give, even on a weekend, even on a Saturday. Our giving, our listeners are not taking a break from being generous. We're up to 817 supporters and we are only $82 short of that $317,000 total by 11:30. Can someone jump in and support Remathon 26 with an $82 gift before 11:30? Let's see how we go. I mentioned Alex before, Alex, and we played a little bit of her audio testimony. This is a little bit more of what she had to say about why Rema is so important to her as you consider whether you can be the one to bring us up to $317,000 before 11:30.
1: I know that there have been times that I've turned the radio on specifically because I've been going through something, and I just know that I'm going to turn it to Rema and there'll be something that encourages me. I've been brought to tears on different occasions just with like, oh, thank you, God. Like, I really needed that.
0: Thank you, Alex. So beautiful.

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Murray, the author tells his story, and we'll see how he brought all things together, saw us caught up in a tether. 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

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And it's great to have your company this morning. Hi, my name's Ken Robinson, and welcome to our program, Sunday Mornings. On

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